0: world.
1: Hey, kick out your foot because your shoes them real. Some girl don't know how real looks it feel. Show your shit, me girl, you have sex appeal. And you know you have the things you never go store go steal.
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1: I be a fucker, them rape on the scene. But anything girl put on, girl clean. I could have fashion over her shame.

0: You are now about to begin the great adventure, the journey out of your mind.
1: Blast!

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I guess it's just a matter of common sense, but I think it's getting time for them. What's the matter with poor Muffin? The farmer's dog is looking sad. 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And is there any real need for this? We sit around and count the days when everything is closing in on you. Well, maybe it's just opening up gates. Is there a doctor in the house? I think he's in need of some attention. And everybody's going out of the way to find the doctor in the house. But I'm not really a doctor. I'm more of a dentist or shrink. If something's bothering you, don't look at me. I'm just sitting in the air.

Tonight we have a vainglorious piece of music on turntables. Colin Curtis and Hugh Clark, my quartet. Colin Thorpe on piano, guitar. Boogaloo Jones on drums. Steinberger, QB on bass. The song is called The Black Whip.

there was a boy, a very strange, enchanted boy. They said he traveled very far, very far, over land and sea, a little shy and sad of eye, but very wise was he. And then one day, one magic day, he came my way. And as we spoke of many things, fools and kings, this he said to me: the greatest thing you'll ever learn is just to love and be loved in return.

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The warm air is blowing, like getting put together. And I've just decided that this summer, the vibe is no games. This summer, the vibe is you want to dance with somebody, you straight up go up to them and you dance with them.

You've heard in reverse order Osman Eche Diop from Mauritania, Shala Mwana from DRC, and Sekuba Bambino from Guinea. And you tune to Radio Freiburg, you listen to me, John John, bringing African roots music. Now we continue with more acoustic music, and this time it is Boubacar Traoré from Mali.

Yeah, that was Dylan Jinjin Dylan, the father of Marimbenta music from Mozambique. Now we're going to Cape Verdeans. We're going to listen to the superstar Cesera Evora. Anyway, you tune to Radio Freiburg. 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Telephone in studio 0761 310 28.

Yeah, we just heard this guy is Kutiti Bartholomew from Madagascar. And before that, you also heard one Gary and then Radria Nasolo Ernest, also from Madagascar. This station is RDL Freebook. You're listening to African Roots Music with African Roots Man. John MMLT is the motto of today's program. More music, less talk. And now we're going to Ivory Coast, and there's this guy who just got his CD of late, and Bonnie Gnahore is his name. He's using the traditional music effectively here to produce these two tracks that you're going to hear. The first track is entitled Ekasa, Ekasa, and Pedro.

Then I'm gonna do now. I am with a call. We don't burn no more, but where they can't be no. Please be come on, but come up or whatever you want to move. Best Priscilla. Go up water, I wherever you. Eti, you don't know about that. Keep on your swayu. Ara wira mu be nwa e ma anyi wa be ko ti adira e mu se te gugu mu ekra a mu be tru ngba ku nyrom op a nyom re ku wo nyro a promu no pepe a do se ana yu o se promu mo we a sa mu are mo apresi

Yeah, if you've just tuned into this station, this is Radio Freiburg, and I'm John, sitting down here, bringing this beautiful African music here. Our telephone number in the studio is 0761-30028, and we are broadcasting on 102.3 megahertz, and I hope you're listening to you here as loud and clear. Now and then from Guinea-Bissau, we'll go right down to South Africa, and we're going to listen to one of the superstars there. She's Brenda Fassie. Here we go. Chicken, my

Yeah, you're hearing the voice of Pierre Kandeng from Gabon in those two tracks there, and he's blind though. Now we're going to, where do I want to take you to in this musical journey across the continent of Africa, Eritrea.

And this man background is Suleiman Shaikh from the Comoro Islands. RDL Freiburg is the station you're listening to. 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

0: Now we're going to Namibia and we'll listen to one Jackson Kajua and these two tracks.
1: Ladies and gentlemen, as we are approaching the dawn of the 21st century, let me take you back to the 1960s, 70s and 80s. Let me take you back to the

Homesick is a title of track we just heard, and it's by this Edel Okongu Okodelele from Uganda.

Hey people, time is up for me to go. And you are here in the background, VA from Senegal, that hip hop piece there. Well, I say thank you very much for tuning into this program, African Roots Music, coming to you from RDL in Freiburg. I hope you tune in next week at the same time. I wish you a nice week.

0: News just coming in say that 11 people were arrested yesterday in the Basslerstrasse in number 66. These people occupied a house there, and the police were there, and they arrested 11 people. Short news coming in from somebody who just phoned the studio radio station here. So that if you're also listening to us, you have something on your mind, just call us, 0761-3028. This news will be repeated in German later by the people who will be coming up. Okay. Anyway, I'll say bye now again.
1: Hey. Yeah, guess what? It's me again. Just couldn't stay away. I love these sheets. I love this pen. I love this microphone.

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And I am unhappy. 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But I want to make love. I want to make love.

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1: I would like it to be known that I'm not like her. I'm mocking her cause I'm not like her. I'm not like those girls who are not like those girls. I love doing makeup, I don't mock women like her, I'm not like her. As soon as she hits it, I'm kicking her out. She's had enough of the love and I'm bringing her down. Everyone together on the count of three. One, two. You're mundane, we agree. Your ambition is swallowable if you tell the story right.

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Everybody wants you to love yourself until you actually do. Who would?

always instant death. A superior programming makes the Fall 4 series obsolete. I'm facing total shutdown. He's starting to exhibit signs of the Munich syndrome. Insubordination.

Copy. Copy, check the 198. Copy. Copy that. Check the 198. Ready to go ahead, over. Spawn 90, Jackson. Guy 9 has been deployed. Deployed has been safe. I repeat, deployed has been safe. Deployed has been in the land. Watch that. Planet, over.